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0: 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I don't think so. No.
1: What about these?
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1: The blue?
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